0: 4 points in their group. That's the latest from the Sky News Centre. I'm AJ Wolf.
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0: Lauderdale Mid Antrim through the night.
1: 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You know they had that 75 Street Brazil. Well, this year's gonna be called Caiocho. Que hola, gata, que hola, omega. And this is how we gonna do it. 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

0: Maybe not.
1: Yorkshire, Yorkshire, Yorkshire tea, where everything's done properly. 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
0: Right, enough of that. How about Yorkshire tea, where everything's done proper?
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3: At Hovis, we've been around long enough to know where real strength comes from. 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

0: Beyonce on the Curio Breakfast Show. Good morning, 20 to 8. We are in for Tuesday. Entertainment news on the way. What is happening?
1: We have loads of TV news, three new programmes that you might like to watch, and a farewell tour that's been announced.
0: Yeah, there's something that has just dropped on iPlayer. Mm-hmm. All six episodes are sitting there, and Amy and I are talking about just racking up a load of songs.
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1: Good morning. Traffic is slow on the Sydenham Bypass. That's going from Tilliesburn to D Street. The A8, that's from Coors Corner to Sandy Nose Roundabout. The West Link approaching York Street. The M2, that's leaving at Nelson Street. Traffic is slow on Old Golf Course Road and also in Moira on the Lurgan Road. Anything else, the Q Radio travel line is 90 89 0 110.
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1: Guys, Peppa Pig has destroyed my four-year-old's accent. She sounds like a posh English kid now. Mummy, mummy, can I have some hot cocoa? That's exactly what she sounds like.
0: Yeah, it's not good.
2: Really?
0: Yeah, yeah, yeah.
2: Wow. That's a lot of watching of Peppa.
0: Yeah. Coming up. All right, after 9 o'clock this morning then, the next chance to get involved with this week's competition with McCabe's Fine Furnishings.
2: Yes, vouchers to give away.
0: Also, it's back after 9 o'clock this morning, another edition of...
2: Amy's Answers.
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9: Q Radio Newsroom at 9 o'clock. I'm Jim McLean and these are your top stories this morning. As the Drumcree standoff continues for a third day, further talks to try and end the dispute are expected. There have been calls for the appointment of an outside mediator as the Orange Order and Nationalist residents on the Garvaki Road remain entrenched in their positions. Fears persist the stalemate could ultimately bring down the executive, with heated scenes at Stormont as the First Minister Michelle O'Neill and Deputy First Minister Emma Littlepen Gelly clashed in the assembly.
10: Michelle O'Neill called people onto the streets, joined them and called for them to stay there.
11: Why do the Orange Order, why do the DUP, why do unionism in general want to railroad over the rights of these people?
9: Meanwhile, there's been a second night of disorder in Derry, Londonderry. Riot police were deployed to the waterside top of the hill area of the city as officers came under attack. Petrol bombs and fireworks were thrown at Land Rovers. Nationally, the US Secretary of State Marco Rubio claims a foreign actor was involved in the suspected bomb plot at RAF Fairfort. As President Trump says he was surprised five British nationals arrested in connection with the incident have been released. The Defence Secretary Wes Streeting insists they're under the stringent bail conditions. Dominic Murphy, a former head of counter-terror command with the Met, explains why the suspects were let go.
12: Had they been kept in custody under the Terrorism Act, bail does not apply in that case. So they couldn't have been bailed. They're either charged with a serious terrorist offence or they are then released without charge. And in this case, under the Police and Criminal Evidence Act detention powers, they have bail conditions. And this is police bail and it will be stringent conditions.
9: And Andy Burnham could face a backlash from some of his own MPs over reports he'll announce a review of the triple lock on state pensions later. He's due to address the Labour Party conference for the first time as Prime Minister this afternoon. That's your headline news just after 9 o'clock. Jane has more local stories next.
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13: Mid and East Antrim District Council is holding its latest jobs fair this Friday in Ballymena. The event at the Braid runs from 11am until 1pm. It's an opportunity to meet potential employers from across the borough and find out about other employment schemes. And there is still time to have your say on the government's proposals to reduce the maximum noise levels of some consumer fireworks. It aims to address noise pollution and the distress caused to vulnerable people and animals. The consultation on gov.uk closes on the 6th of October. Well, that is your local news. We've got the sports headlines coming up next.
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9: Northern Ireland remain unbeaten in their Nations League campaign. They followed up Friday's 1-0 win away at Georgia with a goalless draw at home against Hungary last night. Michael O'Neill's side and are preparing to play Ukraine on Friday. Meanwhile, the Republic of Ireland play Austria in Dublin tomorrow, but the FIA says they're still uncertain how they'll approach Sunday's behind closed doors fixture with Israel in Serbia. And in darts, Luke Littler's defence of his World Grand Prix title has ended by Luke Lewidhouse in the opening round in Leicester. He was ahead early on, but ultimately lost 2-1 as the teenager failed to bounce back from last week's quarter-final exit in the World Series. That's your news and sport. It is after 9 o'clock. I'm Jim McLean. I'll have more at the top of the hour.
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16: Thank you, newsman Jim. Good morning. Cloudy today, windy, quite mild. Highs of around 18 degrees.
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0: Right, enough of that. How about Yorkshire tea, where everything's done proper?
2: Dexys Midnight Runners, live this November in Belfast. 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
2: Slipknot, they've announced a massive world tour for 2027. They have got some pretty big names joining them, including Marilyn Manson and Bring Me the Horizon. They'll be playing across the US and South America. They're kicking things off with a huge show at Wembley Stadium. 7 studio albums, more than 30 million records. So I reckon that is going to be quite a night. And Cooking with the Stars is back next month. There's some interesting names getting their aprons on. Joey Essex and Scarlett Moffat being two of them. They're among the 12 celebrities who'll be paired up with a professional chef to see if they can turn them into decent cooks. Emma Willis is back hosting alongside Tom Allen. And Matthew McFadden is taking on the role of legendary spy George Smiley in a new BBC drama called Legacy of Spies. It is set during the Cold War. It's based on John le Carré's novel. We've had our first glimpse of him in character, complete with Smiley's famous thick spectacles. There's no release date yet, but definitely one to keep an eye out for. And finally, Catherine Zeta-Jones has been talking about filming a new series, Kill Jackie, in Swansea, and she says the kindness of the locals actually made the experience quite emotional for her. She says she and her family regularly go back to Wales, but this was the first time she'd actually filmed one of her own projects there, and she had this to say about why it was such a special experience.
3: I've never used my Welsh accent, and I've shot all around the world, never shot in my home country. Forget my own town. I push it a bit, you know. Didn't know the Welshness of it. It's all these nuances in the intonation of the way we speak. It just made it so much more fun.
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0: 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Honestly, you're going to love these five songs. 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
13: You know, the life of a telephone detective is never dull. One minute you might be called by a lady from Luton looking for a lighting shop,

0: Take That and Shine on Q Radio. And good morning to Henry, who's listening in Skilling right now. He just sent me photos of his dog wearing a Q Radio bandana. I love that. So my beautiful dog, Gigi, loving the Q Radio bandana. I think, was that part of your Q Radio prize pack? I think it was. Listen, thank you so much, Henry. Glad you and Gigi loving the show. Got music on the way soon from Ray. Plus, going to have a winner. Somebody is going to win that amazing prize, that lovely overnight stay for two in Carrie Duff. Water's Edge Retreat in one of the luxury green garden plots. We're giving that away in the next 10 minutes.
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0: Lily Allen, Smile on Q Radio. And on the way after 12, music from the singer who actually got asked out by a fan and it's gone viral. More on this after 12.
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0: Yeah, in about 20 minutes from now, you get to pick the songs. Well, you get to pick them now, actually. Get a bit of a heads up. I like to do a little bit of request collecting for Jordan. She's going to be here at 1 o'clock with that All Request Luncher. What would you love to hear, though? That is the question. Let me know. 07702 687 001, and one of your requests could be on from 1 o'clock this afternoon. So it's a whole hour of songs that you have actually picked.
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0: had a message in there from Irene. I thought she was slagging me off. At first she said, whenever I hear your wee voice, all I can think of is the darkness. And I was like, huh? And she says, bear with me, I mean the song, I believe in a thing called love. That's better, Irene. You clawed that one back. Hope you enjoyed that tune for the Tuesday afternoon that's in it. It's Jordan with you. This is the All Request Lunch, which means right through until 2 o'clock, you're in charge of the playlist. What would you like to hear today? What is the soundtrack that you need to get you through this Tuesday afternoon? You can let me know on WhatsApp. 07702 687001 is the number. Chris has been in touch. Hello, Chris. He's just home from holidays. He's getting ready to return to work tonight. A night shift after returning home from holidays. That's quite brutal, he said. I need a great song to motivate me through the rest of the day. What about some Mark Morrison, Return of the Mac? We're going to do it for you very shortly. And in the meantime, you can keep your messages with your requests coming in.
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0: And it is now time to reveal the answer on today's game of Connect 3. A reminder, these were the three songs.
3: Would it speak you?
0: First one was Last Rites by Ambo.
3: Let it be.
0: Then Grace Kelly by Mika. Finally, Living on a Prayer by Bon Jovi. And I said today that the answer lay in the song titles, and that you might also need some help from above, because there's a sort of religious aspect to today's connection. It's all blessings featured within the song titles. So Last Rites, the title of the Amble track, then Grace within Grace Kelly is in the prayer that you might say before dinner, and finally Living on a Prayer. Prayer being the one in that song title. So Last Rites, Grace and Prayer are connection for today. Well done to those of you who spotted it. It was a bit of a tricky one to word. So whatever way you phrase that, I got what you were saying and got it correct. So well done. Thank you so much for playing along. We'll do one of those songs for you in full next.
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0: That was Bruno Mars with the Lazy Song. Very fitting for something I want to talk to you about after 3 o'clock. I need to know if I'm a weirdo or if you're with me on something.
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0: Katy Perry and Roar on Q Radio Afternoons. It's Jordan with you for just another little while. Abe is on the way with Q Radio Drive from 4, and as well as all the usual good stuff, the traffic jam, 3-2-1, and things that make you go, he will be talking telly. He does that every Tuesday. Abe talks telly, giving you some recommendations as to what you should be watching at the minute. And tell me this, could you please keep me in the loop if he makes any good suggestions? Because I am fed up at the minute. Ben and I can't commit to any sort of a series. Everything we start, we get bored with it a few episodes in, and I'd really, really like to sink my teeth into something good. So if Abe has any good suggestions when he's talking telly today, you let me know when I'm back tomorrow. Here next, we're going to do some Shania Twain and Anne-Marie on Healthy in a few minutes.
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10: From the Q Radio newsroom at 4 o'clock, I'm Nuala Napier, and these are your top stories this afternoon. The Prime Minister's vowed to keep the pensions triple lock until 2030, but says it'll then be adjusted to pay for social care reforms in England. Andy Burnham's told the Labour conference removing the link to annual average wages will generate significant savings. He also promised more public control over utility firms. The Secretary of State is holding talks this afternoon to try and end the stalemate on the Gravaki Road, which is in its third day. He's described the situation as tense, but urged communities here to stay calm as protesters continue to object to an Orange Order parade in the mini nationalist area for the first time in almost 30 years. And police in Londonderry say they're continuing to investigate two nights of disorder. Petrol bombs and fireworks were flown at police Land Rovers in the top of the hill area of the Waterside last night, while trouble flared in Irish Street and Ulsterban Road the previous evening. Chief Superintendent Julian Kearney says she wants to reassure the community that there would be an increased presence across the city. And the body of a newborn baby has been found on a beach in North Wales. Detectives and health workers in Bangor are appealing for the mother to seek medical help. And the former world snooker champion Graham Dott's been jailed for 7 years for historical sex child abuse. He was found guilty of offences for two children between 1993 and 2010. That's your headline news at 4 o'clock. We'll have more local stories next.
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12: Mid and East Antrim District Council is holding its latest jobs fair this Friday in Ballymena. The event at the Braid runs from 11 a.m. until 1 p.m. It's an opportunity to meet potential employers from across the borough and find out about other employment schemes. And there is still time to have your say on the government's proposals to reduce the maximum noise levels of some consumer fireworks. It aims to address noise pollution and the distress caused to vulnerable people and animals. The consultation on gov.uk closes on the 6th of October. Well, that is your local news. We've got the sports headlines coming up next.
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14: 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The answer is, of course, Queen. 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
10: In football, Michael O'Neill's praised his Northern Ireland side for their unbeaten start to the Nations League campaign. They have 4 points after 2 games and now face Ukraine on Friday. This evening, England are away to the Czech Republic and Scotland host Switzerland. In Formula One, Aston Martin says Fernando Alonso is staying with the Formula One team next season in a record-extending 24th campaign for the driver. He'll remain partnered with Lance Stroll. That's your news and sport at 4 on Q Radio. I'm Nuala Napier. I'll have more at the top of the hour.
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0: Quarter past four now, and I'm asking you, what is your least favourite day of the week? And tell me the reason why that particular day is your least favourite day. I'm thinking Tuesday for me personally, because it's just, I'm not sure why, it's just a bit of a day. Mondays aren't bad, I feel kind of okay. It's a new week, let's do this. Wednesdays are near halfway through the working week. Thursday and Friday are a breeze, but Tuesday for me, not loving Tuesday. But Jane said, least favorite day, leg day. I could absolutely agree with you there. Absolutely hate leg day. Although it's getting better, it's getting easier, I suppose. But yeah, leg day, I like that one, you're not the only one. This one from, who sent this now? This is coming on from Chris O'Neill. Chris writes, least favourite day, it's got to be leg day. Abe, Tuesdays are great as it's bench day in the gym. Friday's leg day, and that is a form of torture, says Chris and Pomeroy. Also not loving leg day at all. Claire's got in touch with the show. What is Claire saying?
1: Hi, Abe. The worst day of the week, or my least favourite day of the week, probably has to be a Monday. I definitely get that on a Sunday night when we go, no, fear of a new week starting all over again, formal.
0: Claire gets the fear on a Sunday, probably about 5-6 o'clock. Fear sets in for Monday. The Monday fear. Oh, don't good.
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0: My traffic slow M1 westbound. This is from Junction 1 Broadway to Junction 3 Blacks Road. M2, that's southbound if you're approaching Nelson Street. The West Link at the minute is slow in both directions. The weather's not helping things. Sydenham Bypass from the M3 Lygon Bridge, that's towards D Street. And finally, for now, we're getting reports of a tree down on the Moneymore to Cookstown Road. Both lanes blocked, we're being told. If you can update me on that or anything else you may come across this afternoon, you can do that on 90 89 0 110. Coming up on the show, we're going to play Things That Make You Go, 8 to beat today. That's all, 8. No problem to you. Madonna and Sabrina Carpenter and Hanson Mbop will do that next.
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0: Honda Replay. And there's Rihanna. It's Q Radio coming up at 5 o'clock news. We're going to get a very latest from Nuala. Anne, thanks for your message regarding something beginning with P, a policeman or woman might use as well. And somebody has messaged me. I would love to read this out, but I trust me, I cannot read that out. Paul, but you're 100% correct. I'm sorry to do that to the listeners. We've got your very latest news next.
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6: From the Q Radio newsroom at 5 o'clock, I'm Nuala Napier, and these are your top stories this evening. A delegation from Portadown Orange Order has arrived at Hillsborough Castle for talks with the Northern Ireland Secretary. Sir Chris Bryant will also host a group from the Gravahy Road residents. It's part of an effort to try and end the stalemate over the Drumcree Parade, which is in its third day. The PSNI's Assistant Chief Constable, Ryan Henderson, says a significant public safety operation remains in place on Portadown's Gravahy Road. The Prime Minister has vowed to keep the pensions triple lock until 2030, but says it'll then be adjusted to pay for social care reforms in England. In his first speech to Labour Conference as leader, he promised to take back public control of water and announced a plan for a great British grid, the removal of VAT on electricity bills in England, and cheaper bus fares. Andy Burnham said removing the link to average annual wages will generate significant savings.
7: This is the deal, a state pension that rises every year. No care charges and a high quality national care service to give peace of mind in later life. Conference, I am going to go out and argue for that.
6: Police in Derry, Londonderry, say they're continuing to investigate two nights of disorder. Petrol bombs and fireworks were thrown at police Land Rovers in the top of the hill area of the Waterside last night. Trouble flared in Irish Street and Old Strabane Road the previous evening. Former world snooker champion Graham Dott's been jailed for 7 years for historical child sex abuse. He was found guilty of offences involving two children spanning almost 20 years. That's your headline news at 5 o'clock. Jane has more local stories.
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9: Mid and East Antrim District Council is holding its latest jobs fair this Friday in Ballymena. The event at the Braid runs from 11am until 1pm. It's an opportunity to meet potential employers from across the borough and find out about other employment schemes. And there is still time to have your say on the government's proposals to reduce the maximum noise levels of some consumer fireworks. It aims to address noise pollution and the distress caused to vulnerable people and animals. The consultation on gov.uk closes on the 6th of October. Well, that is your local news. We've got the sports headlines coming up next.
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0: Miley Cyrus. Good evening from Q Radio. And Robert Miles' Children, that was the most voted for song. So that was today's traffic jam. And loads of people loving Robert Miles. That includes Kevin says, best choice ever. I had this on cassette single back in the day. Almost wore out my Walkman listening to it. Oh, yeah, it's tune. Absolute tune. Let's get a traffic update.
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0: Well, traffic is easing across Belfast now. The West Link towards, well, the West Link, both directions actually at the minute, still a bit slow. M2 southbound approaching Nelson Street. And if you're on the motorway, just leaving from Junction 1 Broadway into Junction 3, the Blacks Road off-slip traffic is a bit slow there. Derry-Londonderry, the traffic is eased on the Glenshane Road leaving the city. But that's all I've got. You're up to date. Music on the way. We've got Bruno Mars, some Sonic as well. And 3-2-1, a little music quiz. We'll do that next.
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0: Holmgren. It's Q Radio now. Most people getting our 3-2-1 act correct this evening. It's not, I can tell you that it's not Van Halen. No, it's not Van Halen. And it's not Madness. Can't hear any Madness in there. No, 3 songs, 2 seconds, 1 act. Can you tell me who this might be? Very distinctive, I think. And it's not Van Morrison. I can see where you're coming from when you say Van Morrison. But no, it's not. Have another guess.
1: 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Q.

0: £1,000 next season in a record-extending 24th campaign for the driver. That's your news and sport on Q just after 6. There'll be a national news update in an hour.
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2: Well, more rain is expected this evening. Tonight's overnight low will be in and around 8 or 9 degrees. Tomorrow it's going to start off nice and bright with sunshine, but then it will turn awful by Wednesday afternoon. Top temperature will be in around 18 degrees.

0: And there is Paolo Nutini. And I know what I did. I bleeped out the wrong part of the... Anyway, we're going to change the Kings of Leon tomorrow night. So, Ash, if you want to send me another 3-2-1 act, we'll do it tomorrow night. Okay, that's that rectified. Now, who got in and who got it correct? On the list, we had Mark Kirk. You were first, and Michael got it correct. Anne's in New York City. Kevin, you got it correct as well in Belfast. David's in Doak. There's Christopher in the West. Claire's in Newcastle. Alex is in Belfast. Michelle in Achnacloy got it correct. Caroline in West Belfast. Pauline's in Poleglass. Well done to Sean O'Reilly. You're in Andytown. Benny's in Riff Island. Nicola got it correct. Sharon in Roscoe. Rachel's in Doncaster. Meg is in Belfast. June's in Great Island. Catherine's in Belfast. Ian's in Maid Kitchens. And Samantha in Portadown. Well done to you. And of course, we'll have another 3-2-1 tomorrow. Just after 6 o'clock. Right, let's do this.
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0: And a quick traffic update for you. Traffic moving much better this Tuesday evening right across Northern Ireland. Nothing to report. Still a wee bit of traffic on the West Link, but nothing major. Coming up, music from Noah Kant. And it's Tuesday. We talk telly on a Tuesday, and I've got a couple of good recommendations for you next.
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0: And there's Pharrell and Happy. It's Tuesday. We're talking telly. This one, just very quickly, this one reads, I just watched Colin from Accounts. Not Colin from Accounts. It's called Last Scene. Same guy as Colin from Accounts. It's a great show. I'm going to watch it. We'll be talking about that last scene. We'll talk about that next week. And anything else you happen to come across. Stick around. Stay with us because Kushner has got the top seven next.
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0: were found in vans that sparked a major security alert near an RAF base. Police say the decision to release five men on bail was based on experience and strategy. And finally to sport, and England are being held 0-0 away to the Czech Republic in their second Nations League game. Scotland are 1-0 down against Switzerland at Hampden Park. That's the latest. I'm Chris Milligan.
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2: It's going to be cloudy tonight, quite windy with scattered showers and lows of 12 degrees.

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1: I knew it.
0: I knew it. I knew you on Q Radio Evenings. And of course, big week last week for Swifties. We got brand new music. We also got a brand new album, The Life of a Showgirl, the encore. Four brand new tracks in there. And on Sunday, we got a brand new music video as well, starring Dakota Johnson, Colin Farrell. It debuted at the VMAs. And honestly, if you haven't yet seen the music video for Patient Zero, and you are a Taylor Swift fan, you enjoy her music, please go and watch it. There's a bit of a twist in there. There's a storyline you can follow. I don't know about you, but I am a sucker for a great music video. There's something really nostalgic nowadays about music videos. Not many people do them anymore, and I just love it when an artist gives us that bit extra, treats us to a music video. And Taylor Swift, she has done fabulous. I'm pretty sure she directed it as well, and she's done such a great job. I love the video. So yeah, definitely go check it out. And of course, this week's album spotlight is, of course, the encore. So we have a brand new track from the album to play you a brand new song every single night round about 9:30. So that is on the way in about an hour's time. Feel free to stick with me if you can. Music as well from Jubal on the way, and someone who is coming to Belfast this November, playing the Telegraph Building on the way to you next.
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0: obsessing over this track right now. Someone's gotta be, Jamie Miller. Someone's gotta be you. That is Baby Doll. You might recognise his name if you watch The Voice. He finished third on The Voice UK back in 2017. Honestly, this guy has been grafting at this for years and years. Finally, he is getting his flowers and he's just so good at writing a real pop song and I'm absolutely obsessed with that. You may have seen it online, of course. It has been going viral right across socials, rightly so. And there's a really catchy little dance to it as well, which I have tried, I can't lie. Not very good at it though. I'll stick to just talking. 20 to 10 now, of course, Georgia on the way. At 10 o'clock with your 10s at 10. This is 1 hour of great music straight from the 2010s. A few throwbacks still on the way from me. I've got a class tune from Snow Patrol and Magic on the way to you after this.
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0: Mike Posner, that is Cooler Than Me on Q Radio. And what a cool track. I love that one. We're continuing our 10s at 10 next with The Weeknd, followed by Fun. Don't go anywhere.
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0: It's Q Nights, and it is your 10s of 10. And we threw it all the way back to 2010 with that one. That is Brandon Flowers and Crossfire on Q. We have Imagine Dragons on the way, followed by George Ezra. Don't go anywhere.
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0: Gomez. That is Replay on Q Radio for your Tuesday night. What a throwback. That one was from 2009, and that one just gives me so much nostalgia. I love that era of music. Okay, we have one of the biggest rappers of all time on the way next. Don't go anywhere. Thank you.
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